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0: 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I am Mike, and here's Stacey. 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
5: In the StormTrack 2 Weather Center, meteorologist Matt Gentark, a comfortable day with temperatures in the upper 70s with some cloud cover, but we're keeping it around 80 for the rest of the week for a bigger warm-up next week on Monday and Tuesday.
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8: 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French star Kylian Mbappe trails Argentina's Lionel Messi by one goal in the race for the Golden Boot. Mbappe has 7 goals in the tournament.
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So they listed the 150 most stressed cities in America. 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

0: K103, Portland's best variety of the 80s, 90s, and today. I'm Christina. Let's hear about the moment that you thought, you know what, I finally have my act together. Becky, tell me yours in Longview.
1: Does, like, right now count?
0: Yes.
1: So, in my 40s?
0: Okay.
1: I mean, I feel still, like, you know, a little bit like Peter Pan, baby.
0: Yeah.

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8: It's another day of sun in Portland with dry, sunny skies over the next 7 days. Temperatures stay in the low 80s through the weekend with a warming trend shaping up to kick off the next work week. In the Storm Tracker 2 Weather Center, I'm Avery Elowit.
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12: 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French star Kylian Mbappe trails Argentina's Lionel Messi by one goal in the race for the Golden Boot. 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
1: So you already made it to midweek, a shortened week because of the long weekend, and now we can look forward to the next weekend. Who is on your heart tonight? 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
13: It's another day of sun in Portland with dry, sunny skies over the next 7 days. Temperatures stay in the low 80s through the weekend with a warming trend shaping up to kick off the next work week. In the Storm Tracker 2 Weather Center, I'm Avery Elowit.
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17: 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It's a rematch of a semifinal from the last World Cup where France came away with the 2-0 win. French star Kylian Mbappe trails Argentina's Lionel Messi by one goal in the race for the Golden Boot. Mbappe has 7 goals in the tournament.
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0: Share your story or dedicate a song. 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That's 888-633-5452.
12: Hi, Marie. What can I do for you tonight?
18: I'd like to dedicate a song for a neighbor that I know and that I like very much.
12: A neighbor that you know that's a friend that you like very much. And what is your neighbor's name?
18: Well, I'd rather like not to say my neighbor's name.
12: Uh-huh. So this isn't just like as a friend who you're going to go borrow a cup of sugar from.
18: That's it, yeah.
12: That's it? That's all you want is a cup of sugar or maybe a little bit more sugar?
18: A little bit more sugar.
12: A little bit more sugar.
18: Yeah, but I think he knows about it already. But I just wanted to let him know that I'm really there for him and that I really like him and enjoy his company.
12: And is there a song that you have in your mind or you want me to pick one out for you?
18: Yeah, I'd like you to pick one out for me.
12: Okay.
18: I've been listening to you for many, many, many years. And tonight I said, okay, maybe I'll try and call. And I got the line.
12: I'm glad you got the line. I'm glad you tried to call. And I think you're going to have a wonderful summer with this very sweet neighbor.
18: Yeah, hopefully so.
12: Hopefully some backyard barbecues, some walks in the park.
18: Well, that's how it started, barbecues, actually. So we'll see.
12: All right. You have a great night.
18: You too. Thank you, Delilah, and have a wonderful night.

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1: You know, this time of year, a lot of folks are reconnecting with old friends at reunions, weddings, gatherings. 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

0: 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I am Mike, and here's Stacey. 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

Quick question for you as we slip through this summer night together. Who is your go-to person when you feel like your world is falling apart? Who do you need a hug from? Who do you need to just listen? Who is that somebody? Who is that mama bear or mom figure? Who can you turn to when there's no one to turn to? Once you figure that out, I want you to call that person and say, I love you. I appreciate you. I respect you. I honor you. And I thank you for being that person for me. We'll be back. You're listening.

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2: I'm wonderful. Tell me who's on your heart.
3: Well, my baby. That's my baby, Linda. I haven't seen her in months, and I'm getting to see her today.
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3: My honey baby, that's right.
2: Your honey baby. And you've been apart for how long?
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4: I got this letter from Connie who said, "Hi, Delilah. I was wondering if there was a song you could play for Mark. He met me when I was done, finished, decided no more with love after my marriage ended after more than 12 years. Mark's been an inspiration to me, and my spirit is full once more. He's a great father to my children, and he treats them as his own. I hope to call myself his wife next year. That's my plan anyway. If there was a song you could play to dedicate to him for what a wonderful friend, lover, and partner he is. My true love, I have finally found him. Thank you from Connie."

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2: Hi, Nancy. What can I do for you tonight?
3: I need to request a song to a gentleman that I fell in love with. I don't know if he, where his head is at right now. We were talking and getting along quite well for the last 2 years, and now there's no response to returning phone calls or emails or anything like that.
2: I would say he's telling you loud and clear where his head is at then.
3: Yeah, I know.
2: And you can't forget him, and you can't seem to have closure, and you can't move on, and you just wish that things were different, or that he would give you an explanation that would give you closure, but he won't. Accept that reality and go for a walk, go for a hike, go with your girlfriends, go buy some Ben and Jerry's, go to a movie, go to a park, volunteer, live your life, and don't try to figure that part out right now.
3: So it's okay to just continue to move on.
2: You don't really have a choice, hon.
3: Yeah.
2: You can stay stuck and stay miserable, or move on and heal your heart.
3: Thank you.

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1: We've got so many more love songs and dedications coming up. That's what this show is all about. 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I'm here to listen. We're not here to talk about politics, to talk about the world at large. We are here to talk about issues of the heart. 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

0: 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Use that promo code love just to make sure you get that 60% off. Shelby says, hi, Delilah. I absolutely love you. I hope you still do after I say what I'm going to say, Shelby. I've been listening to you for as long as I can remember. I'm a newlywed of 2 months. The other day I went to work and I asked my new hubby, who had the whole day off, if he would bring me a coffee. When he didn't show up, I called and then I texted. And then I figured he must be sleeping. When I got home, he was in bed asleep. But his phone was open on the nightstand and there were explicit pictures and text from another woman. He had shared our address and it appears she had come to our house for a visit while I was at work. I showed him the text, told him what I knew, and he kept saying it wasn't what it looked like. So I told him that he's on a very short leash. And he has to do everything I tell him to do from now on to win back my trust. Delilah, I feel like anyone I talk to, friends or family, will judge me if I do decide to stay with him. I need advice. I was so happy with my life until I came home 2 days ago. What do I do? From Shelby. Shelby, I will share my Mama Delilah kind of tough words of advice coming up next. You're listening.
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10: So tonight's Delilah's Dilemma is from Shelby, a newlywed, 2 months wed, who lost track of her husband. He disappeared off the face of the earth for a day. When she came home, she found him passed out because he had spent the day romping in her house with another woman. She says, so I told him that he's on a very short leash and has to do everything I tell him to do from now on to win back my trust. Shelby, he's not a dog. You can't put a human being on a leash. And using guilt and shame to manipulate him is not love. You say he must do everything I tell him to win back my trust. That's not how you win back trust. You win back trust by being a trustworthy person. He's not. He is a liar and a cheater who clearly disrespects you. So either your husband thinks that it's okay to have an open marriage, or your husband thinks you're stupid. Either way, I would not want to spend 5 minutes in the same room with that person. And if you choose to stay married, your concern should not be for what your friends or family think or judge you. Your concern should be for yourself, because you're setting yourself up for years of heartache if you stay with somebody who, after only 2 months, has proved he's a cheater and a liar. So you need to take off the rose-colored glasses. You said, I was so happy until 2 days ago. Well, now you know the truth. You know the truth about the character of the man you said I do to. He has shown you who he is by his behavior. Now believe him.

0: smoothing off the rough edges of your summer night, helping you to relax and unwind, helping you to connect heart to heart with the people you love, and reminding you that your kids are not going to be small forever. You're going to blink one day and look at your son, and he's going to be like 5 inches taller, and his voice is going to change, and you're going to go, "What happened? What happened? Where did my little boy go? When did you become such a handsome young man?" They grow up fast, so enjoy them. Enjoy every minute of them. Don't worry about the fingerprints on the glass or the, you know, spilled milk on the floor, because trust me, as they get older and find their own friends and their own walk in life, you're going to miss them. You're going to miss them as they grow. I am here to help you connect heart to heart with your little ones, with the older ones, with those that you love all night long. You're listening.
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7: Hi, good evening. You've called the Delilah Show. Who is this?
19: Jennifer.
7: Hi, Jennifer. This is Delilah. What can I do for you?
19: I've been listening to you ever since I can remember. And I'm getting married in October. And I was hoping for you to help me pick out a modern day wedding song for the first dance.
7: A modern day wedding song. So you're saying, Delilah, none of that old school stuff.
19: Yeah.
7: How old are you?
19: 24.
7: So a modern day song, a current song that will speak to your heart about the one that you love. What's his name?
0: Lois.
7: And how long have you known him?
0: We started dating when I was 15. I know that's kind of early, but ever since then, I just knew he was the perfect guy for me. And we have a son now. We started in reverse order, but we finally got to the date where we want to get married. And we're just trying to pick out a first song, and I don't know what to pick. And we can't decide. But we were hoping that you would help us.
7: I will help you. I will find a song that speaks to your heart, that talks about the love of your life and how you want to spend the rest of your life in his arms.
0: Okay.
7: Thank you. And I promise it won't be old school.
0: Okay.
7: Okay. You have a great night.
0: You too.

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1: 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We are not here to get you all riled up and angry. We are here to be an instrument of peace and love in your night each night. Thank you for being here with me.

0: Hello, it's K103 Mornings with Stacey and Mike. I am Mike, and here's Stacey. We have a question for you.
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0: It is time for me to slip out of here and take off into the darkness. 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Good night. 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
1: It's Friday Eve. Thursday, July 9th. I'm Stacey Lynn. 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Renters, homeowners, business owners, educators can apply for these free trees. They want to plant 10,000 over the next couple of years. 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The Portland Thorns are now training at that beautiful, massive new Kaiser Permanente Performance Center in Hillsboro, the home of the Thorns and the WNBA's Portland Fire. Thorns defender Sam Hyatt out there on the field and loving it.
2: Being able to have a top-of-the-line facility both for the WNBA and for the NWSL is something that no one else has, and I think that's something that both teams can be proud of within their leagues.
1: Go women's sports. The ribbon cutting ceremony is Saturday, August 22nd, and that's just a historic milestone, not only for Portland, but all of women's sports nationwide. And here is your friendly reminder to grab a Mega Millions ticket. I can speak. The drawing is $604 million for tomorrow. Nobody has won since St. Patrick's Day, so do yourself a favor and get a ticket. Those are K103 things you need to know, Mike.
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4: Yeah, for you, another nice day. 80, lots of sunshine. Tomorrow, same deal, through the weekend, through the next foreseeable future. No rain in sight.

0: 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I hope you're having a lovely morning, Stacey Lynn.
1: I hope you are as well.
0: And I hope you, the radio listener, is enjoying Portland's best variety of the 80s, 90s, and today with Kid Laroi and Justin Bieber. I do

0: K103 Mornings with Stacey and Mike. You are pouring a bowl of what this morning? Your favorite cereal. What do you have in your pantry, your cupboard?
1: I had to give up the cereal. This wasn't working for me anymore, but I have fond memories of a big heaping bowl of cereal and the milk that it left behind.
0: You know what I had this morning?
1: Mm.
0: I had cinnamon protein Cheerios.
1: Oh, I've heard of those. Good.
0: They're really good. Those and just the Honey Nut Cheerios, since I was a kid, still on my top two list.
1: Yeah. I had a girlfriend once who used to call me Honey Bunches of Oats. She's like, what's up, Honey Bunches of Oats?
0: I used to do that to the boys.
1: That's pretty cool. All right. Well, number five on the tropicalfruit.com ranking of the best cereals of all time is Honeycomb. They're at the Honeycomb Hideout. Scientists have still not found the Honeycomb Hideout.
0: And they never will, Mike.
1: Nope, it's somewhere near the Hidden Valley, where the Hidden Valley Ranch is made. Cinnamon Life, the Life cereal, but it's the cinnamon kind.
0: I dig
1: four.
0: That one.
1: Yeah, sure. Fruity Pebbles at number three.
0: Never had them.
1: Of all the Flintstone-based cereals, that's got to be my favorite, right?
0: Never had them. Never had Cocoa Krispies at number two.
1: But number one, I'm sure you've had. This is like, I could still eat a whole box of this in one sitting.
0: Yeah, it rips up your mouth a little, I think. Cinnamon Toast Crunch.
1: It's so good.
0: Yeah.
1: The way the milk combines with a crunch, but still soggy texture to the toothsome quality that it provides, the sweetness, it's amazing.
0: And then at the end, you drink the cinnamon milk.
1: That's right. Mm. And you use that milk to take your diabetes medication. Helps it go down real quick.
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0: 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Happy Friday Eve. 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
1: Our old friend Susie checking in with the TalkBack mic, reminiscing about where we were about 6 years ago and how much life has changed since then and how much it has changed life for everybody, no matter who you are. Talking about the COVID thing.
0: Oh.
2: Hi. Today's random thought is just kind of floors me every time I think about it. It's only been 6 years since we were all holed up, isolated, 6 feet away from each other, scrubbing our groceries, wearing plastic gloves and masks, and suspicious and scared and watching the news. And when you went grocery shopping, it was so stressful that if somebody so much as coughed, you got out of that aisle.
1: It's all true.
0: Wow. That is crazy. It was only 6 years ago.
1: You know, what I think has changed most, and this is not something new, but I think traffic has changed more than anything for me. The way people drive now, it seems like all bets are off. It's the Wild West out there, running stop signs. Yellow light means speed up. I know it's always kind of been that way, but it seems like it's a lot worse since COVID. Because remember, the roads were just empty.
0: Yeah.
1: Everybody had a little taste of that. A little taste of like, just, this is my highway. I can do whatever I want.
0: You mean like Kramer and weave in and out of the lanes.
1: Yeah.

0: Is that just me, or have you noticed that too?
1: I haven't noticed that it's worse, yeah. But yeah, people are dumb on the road.
0: Okay, well, could you just speak your mind instead of trying to candy coat it for us, please? How has life changed for you? It's been 6 years. As Susie points out on the talkback mic, you can use the same talkback mic to let us know your insights, your observations, your memories, and how you think things have changed.

0: 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Whoa. Hey, it's Thursday. Another sunshiny day coming our way, Stacey Lim.
1: Stop. Man, the sky this morning, the blue, it's just beautiful.
0: Also beautiful being in the know this early in the morning with K103 things you need to know after this song by this singer lady here.

0: 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Here are K103 things you need to know.
1: 5:58 now. Good morning. It is Thursday, July 9th. I'm Stacey Lynn. Emmy nominations are out. So let us give some love to Rip City nominee, Portland stand-up comedian and writer Ian Carmel. Just earned his 5th nomination for his work on the Oscars. He's also written for James Corden, Chelsea Handler. He lives in L.A. now, but he's a Portlander and most famous for his massive love of the Blazers.
2: I am definitely the Trail Blazers, like chubbiest, most Jewish fan. I'll take that.
1: Congrats to Ian. 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I-5 northbound in both... I just said I-5 northbound in both directions. I-5 in both directions near the convention center. Saturday night at 10 through Sunday, they're going to hang a sign. 205 northbound at the Abernathy Bridge will close tomorrow night at 11 through Saturday morning. And the Max Orange Line shut down through Sunday. You can check online for affected stations.
3: Did you know that freeways go north-south with odd numbers and east-west with even numbers? Like I-5, which is an odd number, goes north-south. 84, even number, east-west.
1: Didn't even know that.
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1: 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Oh, the goodness from my job when I was 14. 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Those are K103 things you need to know, Mike.
3: It took that long for my third-degree burns to heal up from the molten lava they have inside that pie.
1: Yeah, but it's good molten lava.
3: A lot of sunshine today, 83 for the high. Tomorrow, 81 with more sunshine into the weekend.

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0: K103 Mornings with Stacey and Mike. We are so happy to be a part of your day, your morning. We give away concert tickets. We just read something about radio being such a big part of younger people's lives in terms of entertainment and concert tickets that they win.
1: Concerts are huge for Gen Z, and radio goes with concerts like peanut butter goes with jelly. You got the concert tickets that you win, letting people know the concerts are even happening, interviews with people who are doing the concerts, experiences after the concerts, all kinds of stuff. So yeah, radio just hangs in generation after generation. But we're kind of curious with Chloe here on the phone, what is a technology that you think will never, ever, ever go away? It seems like radio is one of those. Electricity's probably here to stay. Chloe, what do you think?
2: I would say like internet service providers, because I would think that no matter like what we do, we're still going to need like the internet, and we're still going to need like, no matter how digital things get, something still has to like run it all, right? And like the back end.
0: Do you think that the internet will be replaced by something else?
2: I mean, I have to imagine maybe someday, but like, how can you replace the internet?
1: Well, there's always going to be a big brother out there that's going to control things and pull the strings for the rest of us minions.
0: Yeah.
1: But the way they do it, the way they pull our strings will probably change. But you're right. There's always going to be the need for connectivity.
0: And that is the fear.
2: Right, connectivity. That's it. I think, yeah, we're exactly like connectivity providers or whatnot. I just think that I can see pretty much, I want to say tech, but why can't, you know, troubleshooting be taken over by a robot? It probably can, and it's probably more sufficient.
0: So it's like, will we go forward, or will everybody turn into Luddites again because everyone's afraid of, you know, every single thing they say and do, and you know, it's all being recorded somewhere.
1: Well, plus we're all in a simulation anyway. It's a computer simulation program that we've all been participating in that we call reality, and the reason we can't perceive the end of the universe is because that's the end of the program.
0: And
2: that is interesting. That is actually a very interesting concept, and it kind of feels real. It does kind of feel like we're in like a video game.
1: And I'm losing.
0: What a trip.
2: Yeah, I'm with you.
1: All right. Thank you so much, Chloe. Good times. Always good times talking with you. Hope you'll call back soon.
2: Thanks so much, Stacey and Mike.

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1: Thank you to Jennifer in Beaverton for sharing today's story. A 21-year-old England fan named Jacob Allen Dinger used his life savings to take his 80-year-old granddad, Jeff Gallagher, to a World Cup trip through the U.S. and Mexico.
2: He's not quite sure how much he spent, but it was close to...
3: somewhere close to maybe £10,000 altogether. The choice was between this and a house deposit.
4: Him and me, we're never going to get to see England in a World Cup in America again.
2: Wow, that's amazing. I love that story. So these two, grandson, grandfather, been going to soccer matches together since Jacob was a little boy. And Jacob said he wanted to return the favor with a once-in-a-lifetime experience for his granddad.
1: And they watched England play in New York, Atlanta, and Mexico City, including a dramatic 3-2 win at Azteca Stadium. And their story started going viral as people recognized them on the street.
2: Which Grandpa loved.
5: Oh, it's just unbelievable. Absolutely fantastic.
2: People walking up to him and saying stuff. So then, check this out. A big surprise.

0: a U.S.-based company, I don't know which one, that had seen this story, promised to reimburse Jacob if England won. And after a later match, the money actually appeared in his bank account.
1: How about that?
0: So he gets his house and the memories with his grandpa.
1: Oh, see? But even without that twist, Jacob said he would do it all over again.
2: You can make the money back, but memories are forever.
0: There you go.
1: He said it right there.
0: 21-year-old wisdom right there for you. All right. Thank you, Jennifer and Beaverton. Appreciate that. Any happy news that we can talk about some morning, let us know. Talk back, Mike, inside our iHeartRadio app, because happy news is happening every day. And we make sure you remember that at 6:40 each morning.
1: Speaking of making memories, how many have you made at Waterfront Park in Portland? I'm guessing a lot. Well, big changes are coming, and we'll tell you what those are at 7 o'clock with Kay.

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1: K103 Mornings with Stacey and Mike. Here are K103 things you need to know.
2: 6:57 now. Hi there. I'm Stacey Lynn. It's Friday Eve, July 9th. How many memories have you made at Governor Tom McCall Waterfront Park? All the festivals, the cherry blossoms, last chance summer dances. For more than 50 years, Waterfront Park has been like our front yard. Now, Parkland Parks and Rec is actually asking somebody to redesign it. They've launched a worldwide contest. They want to make it better serve Portland for the next 50 years. Quick turnaround to submit qualifications. July 30th is that deadline. And then by early 2027, us Portlanders will be able to weigh in before a winning team is selected. How do you plan to spend the upcoming gorgeous weekend? Tula Tula, our famous world famous baby elephant at the Oregon Zoo, will be spending the weekend playing with her new 4-foot ball, which has been donated by the Portland Fire. They got to make these things like indestructible because, you know, the elephants are big. You can come see our resident 1,300-pound cutie and stay for the live music of Zoo Nights tomorrow night, featuring the music of Satin Love Orchestra. You can find all the things to do this weekend on our blog. Whatever it is, you know I can take it. Justin Bieber just announced to join the FIFA World Cup final halftime show. He's joining Madonna, Shakira, BTS. The show marks his first public performance since Coachella back in April, which turned out to be a very big deal, as I'm sure you've heard. The 11-minute halftime show takes place July 19th, New York, New Jersey Stadium. How do they say New York and New Jersey Stadium?
3: How do they?
2: Well, I'm just wondering, like, how is it New York, New Jersey? They're two different places.
3: Oh, I don't know. I live in Portland.
2: Yeah, you do. And those are K103 things Portland needs to know.
3: Hey, you know, except for like a couple of days with some morning clouds that give way to sunshine, we are dry and sunny for days. Today's high 83. That sunshine just continues on into the weekend and next week.
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1: Tomorrow is the day that you could win a $50 gift card from Portland Nursery to zhuzh up your backyard or your front porch. All you do is name all five songs from the week. Hear now song number four.
2: This song arrived in 1993 at a key moment in this singer's career. Her first two albums had already made her one of the defining pop ballad voices of the early 90s with songs like Vision of Love, proving she could deliver huge, dazzling, stupefying, shockingly amazing vocals.
1: So she's good, you're saying?
2: That's what I'm saying.
1: But she wanted to move closer to the sound that she loved from urban radio. So she built this song around a loop from the Emotions' 1970 soul classic Blind Alley, a sample hip-hop fans also knew from Big Daddy Kane's Ain't No Half Steppin'.
2: But Columbia Records stepped in. They felt the song needed a little more polish, a little more lift for mainstream radio. So Walter Aranessa, a producer, was brought in to polish it. So they added touches like the Hammond B3 organ and adjusted the drums a bit, giving the song more bounce without losing the hip-hop sample that made it feel fresh.
1: What, was it more bounce for the ounce?
2: That's right.
1: It topped the Billboard Hot 100 and stayed at number one for 8 weeks, becoming the seventh U.S. number one single for this lady. Billboard also ranked it as the biggest U.S. hit of 1993.
2: Coming up, if you ever wondered what happened to a certain Hollywood legend's baby grand piano and why wouldn't you have? Well, we have the answer for you coming up next on...
3: The first ever X Games League Championship is going down live and New Orleans has the call. 3 days of elite action sports, a season's worth of competition coming down to one final weekend. Watch July 24th through 26th on ABC, ESPN, and ESPN2. 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The championship starts July 24th. Don't miss the moment it becomes history.
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1: Yeah, it is. All the way to tomorrow, we're going to play a recap of all the week's songs, so you'll name the songs and win your $50 gift card from Portland Nursery. That's tomorrow morning at this same time.
2: Before launching her music career, this little lady worked as a waitress and a coat check girl while taking cosmetology classes in Manhattan.
1: So obviously things have gone up from there. She's now a famously rich pop icon. Her dogs, they travel first class in separate kennels with their own handlers because, well, the little doggies don't get along.
2: And in 1999, she purchased the white baby grand piano that originally belonged to the one, the only, Marilyn Monroe for $662,500 at a Christie's auction.
1: And she just had that in her couch. It's Mariah Carey, Dream Lover on K103's I Know That Song.

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0: You know, we learn from our lessons, the things that we feel like we learned the hard way, but boy, they changed us as a person. 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
1: It's K103 Mornings with Stacey and Mike saying, hey to Renee, what did you learn the hard way?
2: That you can get a sunburn on a cloudy day, like even when it's overcast.
0: Really? Were you out all day or was it a pretty quick burn?
2: It was pretty quick, but it wasn't sunny, so...
0: I didn't used to burn. I was always, well, I grew up in California, but I was always tan.
1: Maybe it's because of all the Aquanet that you sprayed directly into the atmosphere.
0: It could be that.
1: Maybe that's why.
0: Guilty.
1: And the younger you are, the more resistant you are to it. Like, I try to talk to my daughter all the time, like, hey, man, you want the broad spectrum, you know? You want to get the good stuff. And she's like, She makes that noise a lot.
0: We wish we could tell them, impart upon them, that they just don't, they're not going to care about until they're our age.
1: Yeah, that's a great tip because we have a lot of cloudy days here across the summer where the sun's still burning hot, and you got to be careful out there. So thank you.
2: Yep, you're welcome.
1: All right, Renee. Yeah, I'm going on vacation in about a week or so with my kids, and I'll be fishing all day with my son while my daughter lays by the pool, and all I'm going to be thinking about is she wearing sunscreen?
0: Well, yeah.
1: And she probably won't be.
0: Chuck a big bottle of it at her.
1: Mm-hmm.
0: I mean, not at her, but you know what I mean.
1: Just in her general direction.
0: So coming up in about 15 minutes, we're going to get you going with K103, things you need to know. How long is too long for a movie in a theater? What do you think? And

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0: 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What is it with all these hacks getting nominated for Emmys?
1: I know.
0: Huh?
1: Yeah. You know, your favorite show might be on the list. They just announced who is nominated, and that's in 3 minutes with K103 Things You Need to Know.

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1: What is up? 7:59 on Thursday, July 9th. I'm Stacey Lynn. All eyes, of course, on the beautiful weekend ahead. Mississippi Street Fair and the Overlook Porch Fest are back. There's that napping tournament at Laurelhurst on Sunday afternoon. And if you want to get the party started early, the Portland Fire back home hosting the Las Vegas Aces. That's tonight at the Moda Center. Stacey and Mike's things to do this weekend at your service. Emmy nominations are out. If you haven't seen the final season of Hacks, get that back on your watch list.
2: You have time to think about what really matters.
3: Bam! The spotlight! God, I am glad to be there!
1: The Gene Smart comedy on HBO Max has a record 24 nominations for comedy, but The Pitt landed the most overall with 25 nominations. Rob Reiner received a posthumous nomination for guest actor on The Bear. The 78th Emmy Awards coming up on September 14th. And how long is too long to sit watching a movie in a theater? For you, Mike, what would that be?
4: Depends on the movie.
1: Yeah. 2 hours, according to a new survey, is what we tap out. Actually, we want to tap out around 88 minutes. Gen Z prefers an 82-minute movie. Boomers can sit still for about 93 minutes, but we're still buying tickets to the long movies. Toy Story 5 is 102 minutes long. Project Hail Mary goes on for 156. And The Odyssey coming out later this month. Just wear a diaper because that bad boy is like 3 hours long.
4: That's good advice anywhere, movies or otherwise. Just wear a diaper.
1: The boys are going to take me to Obsession this afternoon.
4: Oh, really?
1: And I checked and that's 108 minutes. But yeah. I'd do anything. I'd sit forever just to hang out with them.
4: Yeah,
1: so.
4: For sure. Get used to, well, I don't want to say anything because that movie is really good.
1: Yeah.
4: But it's not easy to watch.
1: Yeah. Even the boys are like, I don't know. I think there's going to be some rough scenes in there.
4: There are.
1: But we'll let you know tomorrow. Those are K103 things you need to know, Mike.
4: All right. Nothing but sunshine and mainly sunny skies all week. Warm today. 83 tomorrow, 81 with sunshine after morning clouds.

0: Destiny's Child. Okay, I said it.
1: You did.
0: Yeah. K103 Mornings with Stacey and Mike. Okay, so you went to someone's house and you had a bad experience. It's just like, oh, this is not good. There's something about this house that I don't ever want to see again. I'm not going to come back or maybe smell again. 800-333-0103. Don't name any names. I don't want to embarrass anybody, but just kind of wondering what happened at the house.
1: Yeah, Jackson, how about you?
2: Yeah, so I was staying at my buddy's place, and we're best bros and whatever, and like him and his girl got into a huge argument, like shouting match, and like ever since being there and witnessing that, I was just like, I'm good. Let's just go hang somewhere else, bro. And they seem really cool. They were just having a really bad day. I was just like, oh no, I came in the worst day possible for this.
0: You know, what's funny is the flip side of that is just as uncomfortable when they're getting along a little too well. You know what I mean?
2: Yeah.
1: I feel like if you're fighting in front of other people, it's the end, right? I mean, if it's that bad, if you're that tense that you can't even hold it together in front of other people, then time to look at things, maybe.
2: Yeah, I'd say so. Oddly, they're still together, but we'll see.
0: Jackson, thanks for calling this morning. Good to hear from you, as always.
2: Thank you. Same.
0: Brenda says, years ago, after getting divorced, a friend offered his spare bedroom to me. I went over to check the place out. The room was littered with dog poo.
1: Oh.
0: He just casually said he would clean that up before I moved in. Spoiler alert, I did not move in.
1: Jared said, overall, the house was clean, but the kitchen, full of dishes with moldy food still on them and flies everywhere. Ew.
0: That is disgusting. Molly says, she was a hoarder with three cats in a tiny apartment. Oh, we can do the math on that, right?
1: Yeah.
0: Okay, so you don't want to go back to a house. You were there. Why? 800-333-0103. You can check in with the Talkback mic if you're in a hurry. 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
1: Hey, I'm just looking at these tickets for Disney World Collide. They're a hot item. People love them.
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You know, life's full of lessons. Some of them can be painful, but also very teachable. 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

0: K103 mornings with Stacey and Mike. You went to their house. It was not a good experience. And you said, yeah, I'm never going back to that house.
1: Yeah, Julia, why not?
2: I thought it was pretty gross that, first off, like, the family of four had their toothbrushes all in just like a cup sitting out in the bathroom, because I am somebody who has to have like a toothbrush cover, and then I put it also away in the medicine cabinet. My toothbrush can't be sitting out.
1: And so based on that one aspect of their personal hygiene, you decided you never wanted to go back to their house?
2: I mean, they were friends of friends, and the toothbrush really sealed the deal for me.
0: If their toothbrush situation is like that, there's other hygiene issues in the family.
1: You guys play hardball, man.
0: If you're eked out by germs and things like that, yeah, that would bother me.
1: But isn't there a thin layer of germs across the entire world? And isn't it really immunity building, making you stronger by hanging out with people like that?
0: What are you, my mom? Immunity building.
1: Yes, I am your mom. It can now be revealed here on K103.
0: Julia, thank you.
2: Thank you.
1: Sarah, oh, check this out. Sarah says, I met this guy during my freshman year of high school. We just sat next to each other in biology, bonded over hating group projects, and eventually became friends. One weekend, he invited me over to his house to work on a presentation. I showed up, rang the doorbell, and his dad answered, completely naked. Not shocked naked, not, oh, I just got out of the shower naked. Comfortably naked. Like this was a completely normal Tuesday afternoon.
0: Oh my God.
1: Did you see what Eddie wrote?
0: Eddie goes, I met this guy. Oh, there was carpet in the litter box.
1: That's the one I was looking for.
0: Oh.
1: He goes over there. The litter box does not have kitty litter. It has carpet in it.
0: Oh.
1: And so.
0: That, I get it. It's a little bit absorbent, but it's a one day thing. You got to chuck that.
1: That is hilarious. Okay. So you don't want to go back to someone's house. There's a reason why. And you haven't been back since. 800-333-0103. Just let us know. I don't know if you can tap, rather top the carpet in the litter box.
0: No, that's disgusting.
1: That's pretty solid.
0: Hey, core memories at Waterfront Park. Think about yours, because a big change is coming. At 9 o'clock, we'll tell you about it with Kim.

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1: Yeah, and we'll tell you who she is in 3 minutes on K103.

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1: Good morning, 8:58 on Thursday, Friday Eve. It is July 9th. I'm Stacey Lynn. How many core memories do you suppose you have from Waterfront Park? All the walks, doggy dash, festivals.
2: I was just there last night.
1: Were you?
2: I had dinner by the river and then took a walk.
1: I love that.
2: Nice.
1: Well, now, after more than 50 years, Portland Parks and Rec is looking ahead. They have launched a worldwide search. In fact, they made it a contest for a team to reimagine Governor Tom McCall Waterfront Park for the next generation. Portlanders will have a say before the final design team is picked sometime next year. Shout out to Portland comedian and writer Ian Carmel on his fifth Emmy nomination. He wrote for the Oscars. That's how he got this particular nomination. But he's written for James Corden and Chelsea Handler. Rip City knows him as a huge fan.
3: I am definitely the Trailblazers' like chubbiest, most Jewish fan. I'll take that.
1: He was there when they introduced, what's the new mascot?
2: The Sasquatch guy.
1: Yes.
2: Yeah, yeah.
1: Yeah, he was part of that whole big reveal.
2: You know, I've known Ian for a long time. He's a great guy, very talented. And I think you should go look up the thing he did with Harry Styles where they made a music video in one day.
1: Shut up.
2: They went out and grabbed a bunch of people off the street and made a music video for a song. It's really good. He produced that whole thing, and I think he was the one that thought up the whole idea.
1: Shut your face. I am putting that right here.
2: Your face.
1: Okay. And then, you know, if you need a new podcast, his podcast is All Fantasy Everything on iHeartRadio. And as Mike mentioned, we are so sad to reveal that an 80s legend has gone to rock and roll heaven.
4: Nothing I can say, a total eclipse of the heart.
1: Bonnie Tyler was 75, and I have to tell you, she could still rock a pair of black leather pants on stage. She was doing Pilates just a few months ago. 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Back in May, she was rushed to a hospital for emergency intestinal surgery in Portugal. Rest in peace, Bonnie Tyler. Those are K103 things you need to know, Mike.
2: Warm and mainly sunny for the whole week into next week. When I say mainly sunny, I mean some morning clouds here and there, but otherwise sunshiny afternoons, including today with a high of 83.

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Commercial free continues with the Goo Goo Dolls. Coming to the Cascades Amp and Bend, July 26th, right around the corner. We could be singing along with Iris.

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I know it's only Thursday, but I'm like mentally already into the weekend. And it's going to be beautiful this weekend. Mid 70s for the high. Sunny. Come on, let's get out and enjoy it. 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I know it's only Thursday. I got ahead of myself. K103 is Kenny Loggins.

Tina Turner, the best. Here on K103, the workday continues with more variety. Sabrina Carpenter serving up some espresso.

the best variety of the 80s, 90s, and today continues. Here with me, Gianna. Remember this one? Late 90s, early 2000s. Jennifer Page. It's Crush on K103.

extended their farewell tour. Might want to grab a ticket if you want to sing along with this one more time. Coming September 19th, veterans. It is Journey, Don't Stop Believin' on K103.

0: for enjoying the music as we get through the workday together here on K103. Do you think an emoji is a legally binding agreement?
1: That is a hard no.
0: Well, there is a court that disagrees with you there because, long story short, this guy was on a text chain. He thumbs up this message about, hey, is it okay to, you know, are you down with the contract? He thumbs up saying, yeah, I got your message, not saying, yeah, I'm signing the contract. But a judge held it up, saying it was non-traditional

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It ain't no country club either. 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

0: Thank you so much for enjoying Portland's best variety here on K103. Stephanie, how are you sleeping these days?
1: It is getting harder to fall asleep and stay asleep. As
0: right.
1: I've gotten older, I think I've developed insomnia or something.
0: Ugh.
1: But as a teenager, I could just sleep through the day.
0: Oh, yeah. Couldn't we all? And when it comes to couples, too, like trying to go to sleep at the same time, it's a little tricky. And according to Psychology Today, if you can actually pull that off, then you tend to be a happier couple. But, I mean, I'm like you. I toss and turn half the night. I'm like, I might as well just stay up. Probably one of the many reasons why I'm...

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6: In the Storm Track 2 Weather Center, our meteorologist Matt Gontark, sunny skies with temperatures near 80 degrees today. And we're looking at a cooler Saturday before temperatures warm up heading into the beginning of next week.
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We're going to keep it going. Portland's best variety of the 80s, 90s, and today. It's a great way to keep the workday going here on K103 with Shaboozy. It's a bar song.

0: 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Ooh,
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So excited to say $1,000 an hour returns on Monday. And you know how we like to give away the cash here. So this could be the time. Adding your name to the list of winners right here in Portland. So get ready. Those keywords start dropping Monday morning with Stacey and Mike on K103. Here's John Mellencamp.

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Emmy nominations came out yesterday. Apparently, there are two shows I really need to be watching. Hacks being number one. It leads the nominees. And The Pitt coming in second. Both seem really good. Have you watched them? Hit me with a talkback. Let me know.

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1: Variety continues in your workday here on K103. I know the world can get a little crazy out there, but every now and then you just got to focus on the good right around you. And I love this story about an Army vet named Sean Warner, who is now a best-selling author, literally overnight. He was signing copies of his mystery for young adults called Lee Howard and the Ghost of Simmons Pierce Manor. Outside of a grocery store, a guy started TikToking it, and overnight, it went from like selling maybe four copies to being the number one bestseller on Amazon. And that just gives me faith in humanity and even the internet too. And we'll throw in social

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Thank you so much for listening to K103. 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

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More tickets to Disney's World's Collide Tour. 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
11: In the Storm Track 2 Weather Center, meteorologist Matt Gontark, sunny skies with temperatures near 80 degrees today. And we're looking at a cooler Saturday before temperatures warm up heading into the beginning of next week.
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0: 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Lori, congratulations. You're taking your niece Chloe to Disney World's Collide.
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2: The World Cup quarterfinals are getting started. 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

103. Well, the Emmy nominations are officially out, and the final season of HBO Max's Hacks leads the comedy field. 24 nominations. That beats out The Bear from last year. The Pitt also landed the most nominations for drama. I know.

K103, Portland's best variety of the 80s, 90s, and today. Well, it looks like Salvation Army food pantries across the Portland metro are facing some supply shortages after experiencing higher than normal demand. So if you can, give some cans.

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1: From the greatest to the latest, Portland's best variety.

Another gorgeous day today. Oh my gosh, it's K103. And we're going to see partly sunny skies tomorrow, high of 77, then down to 73 over the weekend.

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K103, it's Christina. All right, our parents, are we going a little overboard when it comes to play dates and birthday parties? I mean, maybe. I'm setting up an ice cream sundae bar for my

0: Sunny skies for the rest of Thursday. Highs topping out near 80 degrees. Watch for some low clouds tomorrow morning, but we should see sunshine for the second half of Friday. In the Storm Tracker 2 Weather Center, I'm Vasily Varlamos.
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3: The quarterfinals of the World Cup are underway as Argentina continues their quest to become the first repeat champ in over 60 years. Lionel Messi will look to increase his lead in the race for the Golden Boot. Messi leads the tournament with 8 goals, and U.S. Soccer says star Christian Pulisic suffered a microfracture in his right leg during the Americans' loss to Belgium.
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